That's the new one on TSZR, which is an offshoot of 360. That's Tyson O'Brien with Paluma and Deep Day kicking off the show. New Max Styler with Cuda with a tune called Love Forever on New Moda. This is David Stone. 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Next up is a new one on Maccabee Sound from Michelle and Tony B. Be warned, there's a little spicy language in here.

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The fellas ain't looking like, they ain't moving like.

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In the mix now is a new one from Who. It actually came out a few weeks ago, but I'm just getting around to play it. I've been away for a couple of weeks. Give me a break. Oh, dear. This is called Who Can Dance. See if you can recognize the sample in this one.

Tony Romero taking on Alian Gallo's Lipstick. That's brand new on Soul Room. This is BPM on 88.5. I'm David Stone, live in the mix with the future sounds of the global dance floor. Shout out to everybody listening online at cgsr.com. Coming up is another one on TSZR Recordings. This time from Midas Field.

Brand new mix of Tiga and Chris Lake's Party Time with Atik on the vocals. Actually, I don't think it is Atik. I think it's actually Tiga. What do you think? This is BBM, the future sounds of the Global Dance Floor. I'm David Stone. Live in the mix. Hope you're enjoying the show. Here's a new one from Gabs on a label called No Disco. This is called Work. Brand new Afrojack, Solomon, Michael Beebe, and Kadima right around the corner.

Loco Dice's Desolate label. That is called Monopoly Man. Before that, Gabs with a new one on No Disco called Work. You're listening to BPM Community Radio on Edmonton, CJSR 88.5, the future sounds of the global dance floor. Here is Inez and Solomon. This is called Raider on the Storm.

Bro, I'ma give it to ya, with no trivia. 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Bro, I'ma give it to ya, with no trivia. 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Bro, I'ma give it to ya, with no trivia. 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

Yes, that's Wu-Tang Clan, Michael Beebe and Kenema with Mystery of Raw. That's out now in Sicko Loco. This is BPM. I'm David Stone, live in the mix on 88.5, your community radio in Edmonton. And this is new Hot Since 82, remixed by MK. This is called Life's Too Short.

American producer, transforming it into something called Keep Up. It's out now on Warner. This is BPM. I'm David Stone. 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

new one from the Brazilian producer Zaro. It's out on one of my favorite labels at the moment, Magnifique. That is called Pasha. 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Coming into the mix right now is a new one from Larry Late Night. I'm going to admit I don't know very much about who this person is, but this tune is pretty fun. I got new Kyle Watson right around the corner, but now this is Larry Late Night with Telefan.

And at the Starlight Room on September 19th, I'm going to be very excited to be opening for him. It's Kyle Watson. That's his latest on No Context. That's called Keep Control. Before that, Larry Late Night with a tune called Tell a Friend. That's out on Late Night. I don't know very much about Larry Late Night, but it was a pretty dope tune, right?

Here we go. I've got, I'm going to try to get the, I think I've only got time for one. So I'm going to choose wisely. And I'm going to choose this one. This is To Be Honest with Sun Pacho. This is brand new on Trick.

hours. I'm going to be playing 3:30 to 4:30 in the main room. Also going on tonight, my good friend Boas and his crew are having a party at the Bijou Patio, the back-to-back party. They did one of these last year, last summer, yes, at the Backyard, Rest in Peace Backyard. But yeah, they're doing it at Bijou tonight. It's sold out, though, so if you don't have a ticket, there you go. But you can always come see me at Y. Or you can just go to David Stone, DJDavidStone.com, and listen to previous shows on Mixcloud and SoundCloud. Or get out, enjoy the nice weather. I'll be back next Saturday at 6. I leave you with this. We started the show with Max Styler. We end with Max Styler. This is called Booty Shake. Stay tuned for Trance Time coming up at the top of the hour. Thank you for supporting Community Radio on 88.5. Be kind to each other. Be kind to yourself.

0: 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So much so that we've been tracking them down.
1: My name is Alice.
2: My name is Karen Nkrumah.
1: I am
2: the other co-president of Black Future Lawyers. The whole purpose of the club is to let Black students know that a pathway to law is realistic for them.
1: Which is why we are the future lawyers, because it's not just a dream. Like, you're aspiring, you are the future. It is defined.
2: And that there are ways that they can get there with mentorship and community and lots of resources that we provide with our club.
1: You can only make a change from the system once you're in it. That's what we want all of our general members and club members to do.
3: Adjourned.
0: That's the U of A Black Future Lawyers student chapter. Find them on Instagram at bfl.uofa.
4: Do you know the indigenous name of where you live? Let's hear from Noella Steinhauer. The ward has been named in honor of a chief. His people played an important role in Edmonton's founding.
5: Papasteo. Papasteo was a highly respected leader of the Papasteo's band number 136. His name in English translates to large woodpecker. Papasteo was also known as Papasteo. When the band signed into Treaty 6 in 1877, they were promised 249 square miles of land. They instead received 40 square miles. Originally, they were to settle in present-day Old Strathcona. However, settlers felt that it was a little too close, so the band agreed to move further south to the Mill Woods area. After more than a decade of hardship, many members either moved to other First Nations, were removed by Indian Affairs, or surrendered land under questionable circumstances. Papasteo moved to St. Paul de Métis later in life. Papasteo's descendants number in the thousands, some who live in the Edmonton area. Papasteo. His name in English translates to large woodpecker.
4: We're grateful to Pipiguan, Pitaguan, and the City of Edmonton for permission to use these ward naming videos. Learn more at edmonton.ca/indigenous ward name.
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Good evening, everyone. It's Trance Time, and we're starting things off with Glenn Morrison and Guy Barone, The Stay Tonight. Nice little breaks track to start things off. And then in the background, we've got Orchidia with XP100. I wonder if that is an RPG reference, but we'll see. We've got new stuff from BLR, Fred Baker, and Mr. Sam. We got a nice remix of that. We got Hellslode with a really cheesy track. And we have a new mix of Marco V's God, Out Above and Beyond, some Daniel Wenroy. Yeah, lots of new stuff. So lots to look forward to. So, this is Trance Time, a weekly radio show every Saturday from 8 till 10 p.m. with myself, Babish, live in the mix on CJSR 88.5 FM.

In the background, we have got Godzi with Following the Truth. And then we had BLR and Amber Revival with Breathless. And we had Paul Thomas and Maze 28 with Abundance. And we had Godzi again with Follow the Truth and the Dust Pharaoh mix. And then we have Matt Fax and 88 Birds with The High Life. It's trance time on CJSR 88.5 FM.

about everything else we care about, we think about. That's what music brings back to life. Brings all of us to life.

In the background, we've got Fred Baker, Mr. Sam, and As One with Forever Waiting in the Jamie Beggett's mix. And then we had Darius with Inspiring Silence. We had Semblance Smile and Other Side with Obsessions. And then we had Melodic Engine with Look at the Sky in the Sunlight Project mix. And then we had Wasu, and the track was From Here. It's Trance Time on CJSR.

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imagination has been called the scissors of the mind, and it is ever cutting day by day. The pictures you constantly

Another Place. And then before that, we had Grace with Not Over in the Marcus Schultz and Paul Oakenfold mix. We had Marco V with God in the Mr. Sids and March Ford mix. And Daniel Simone with Imagine, Lay T, Morgan Madison with The Other Side. It's Trance Time on CJSR.

In the background, we've got Harv with Years Passing By. We had Daniel Winward with Burned. We had Mike McCarthy, codename Mike, with Skybound Anthem. Above and Beyond with Major Drop. And Soma with Awakening in Spirit in the Solar Stone edit. It's Trance Time on CJSR.

In the background, we've got Ubi Dick with Foreplay, and we had John Fisherman with Atlantic Wave in the UNWA mix. And then we had Harv with Years Passing By. So that's it for the show this week. Head over to Mixcloud, search for DJ underscore Bavish Trance Time or CJSR. You can find previous mixes. In a couple days, you'll find this one. Next week, I'll be back with the more uplifting tech stuff. Today was more on that proggier side, so we'll get to the harder, faster stuff next week. So until then, hope you're enjoying the last couple days before school starts. And summer, I guess, is officially over soon. So, sorry to end on that depressing note, but winter's coming, and that'll be fun, because there's snowboarding and hockey. Woo-woo! Yeah, that's about it. This has been Trance Time with myself, Bavish, live in the mix on CJSR 88.5 FM. Stay tuned for Nab the Dial.

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Good evening, friends, enemies, ghouls, goblins, whoever you are. Thanks for listening. This is Nab the Dial. My name is Tiny Machete, and you're in for 2 hours of drum and bass avec moi. I hope your ear holes are ready. Keeping it chill this first half, and then we'll crank it up a little bit. And remember, you can send me a text anytime. Let me know what you're up to this evening. 780-492-2577. I'd love to hear from you.

In the background, a little bit of Bayou with Careless. Before that, mixed in with Digital and Response, Hung Up. You're listening to Nab the Dial. My name is Tiny Machete, and this is CJSR, where new DJs like me get a chance to play on the airwaves. Isn't that something? So grateful to be here. Thanks for listening. Here till midnight. Gonna keep it up with a nice down-tempo D&B for the next little while, and see where the night takes us.

Big ups and shout out to the pizza party crew over at the Nada Deva pizza party this evening. Thanks for having me. What a lovely bunch of humans. If you're awake, thanks for listening. It was a pleasure to meet you.

What a gorgeous, gorgeous little EP. You can find that on Bandcamp. And you can see Hey Mac opening for Bloody Pendulum December 5th at Temple Ballroom. Get your tickets or else. That would be really silly if you didn't. He's going to be playing with Glowing Embers, who we've also got coming up on the show this evening, and a little bit of Pendulum, obviously. Hey Mac right here, followed by the one and only Luke Pierce, Between Signals, also incredible new release. Keep it locked on Nab the Dial.

Leaving us there, Marky Ledge and Megatron with Mad Fire, the Rollin' Deeper dub. And in the background, right now, See You with Running. And I'm going to pull in a local producer's track right now. Gifted me a track. Drogu. Please let me be saying that right. Drogu sent me a tune called Trunks. Maybe Final? I don't know. Let us know what you think. Give me a text, 780-492-2577. Heads up, Drogu is going to be playing a D&B set September 18th at the faculty. You should be there.

The man Kazra and Enai, Ski Mask. I'm gonna get roasted for playing this tune because I rinse it all the time, but it just goes with everything. Kazra and Enai, coming to Dickens in Mogenstis, Calgary, October 2nd. If you haven't gotten your tickets yet, I don't know what you're doing. It's gonna be so sick.

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I'm just destroying every name under the sun. Miss Nab the Dial. Solstice. Bringing in a beautiful track from Voltage. Hot off the press. Free. Let me know if you recognize the lyrics from a certain film starring Claire Danes and Leonardo DiCaprio.

tune from Trex, Dopamine. You're listening to CJSR. This is a show called Nab the Dial. My name is Tiny Machete. For some reason. Gonna bring in a Genic tune as we ramp things up. Here with you until midnight. Stick around. Get your groove on. Hope you're having a great night out there.

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We're going to get that track for you before midnight. Stick around.

Lock in next few minutes. Going heavy. We're here till midnight. 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And this banger from Boss Fight on CJSR.

Things got intense there, didn't they? Thought I would try out a new song. Boss fight. Really intense. Some metal, some industrial. Why not? This is a Benny L remix of the Ram Trilogy song Human Future. Just about does it for me here on Nab the Dial. I've been Tiny Machete. Got a few more tricks up my sleeve. A little bit of column A, a little bit of column B. Stick around till midnight. See what's in store.

Super cool tune from Napes. Tracking. Coming in right away, we have Kirill with Hello, and then I'm going to send you off with a brand new track from Glowing Embers, forthcoming in September from their EP Smile. It is the title track, Smile. Thank you all so much for listening. Have a great night. I've been Tiny Machete, and this is Nab the Dial.

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I pen a personal narrative and welcome you to hear a kid, the rareness of a lyricist, the reason that they cherish this. Ladies and gentlemen, this is Arlo Maverick, and right now you're listening to CJSR FM 88.5 in the city of Edmonton.

What you say? I'm riding slow, got me feeling like UGK. Ain't nothing but the Grey Bay vibe. 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
4: 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Couldn't grow.

0: muscle-bound karate expert concealed a razor edge which could lop the head off of a marble statue once propelled. With notorious world takeover schemes and the most magnificent gadgets imaginable, villains rapidly grew healthy cash flow. It is explained by a more comedic villain, the bald-headed Doom. This villain rose to incredible new heights of money-making, revenge, and extortion. Such was the magnitude of a typical villain.
1: This is no answer.
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3: 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Yes, yes, yes.
4: Well, hey, it's work.

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0: that little John.
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1: You make sounds like you're a mean little snap kicker. Only I ain't convinced. You keep talking, I'm gonna take your head off.

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0: I see you fired our ambassador. Fired his ass. Anyway, what were we doing? Songs. This is, on a scale of 0 to 10, it's like on the maudlin side. I hope that's okay. It's okay, we bring a little bit of sadness to Friday night. It gets happier at the end though, doesn't it, Stevie?
1: This song could actually be for our ambassador.
0: Oh, right, let's make it for our ambassador. But was he wrong?
1: Let's find out.
0: He was just telling the truth, man.

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What up, Edmonton? This is E-Town Zone, Sean Bernard, also known as Phoenix. 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

This is Tomahawk FM. It's the wee small hours of the morning. We have an old-fashioned joint for you tonight, performed by a traveling band that go by the name of the Brickwork Lizards. So to all you late-night smokers, late-night drinkers, sit back, relax, and enjoy.

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A shot from a French gun made young Foyers fall. 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And thus Jamie Foyers his comrades addressed.

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And if

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You're tuned to Trigger Cuts, and I'm your host, Chad, your guide as we climb the charts on our way to a new number one that we'll be getting to at the end of the show. But on our way there, wow, lots of good stuff. New music from Guitar Wolf, the Not Know Hows, and the Twisted Teens. We'll also get to some returning favorites from Cola, Kurt Vile, and Big Brave. Starting things off, though, a new release debuting at number 30, the latest from LA singer-songwriter Shannon Lay, the follow-up to her excellent 2023 covers collection, a collection of original music called Past the Veil. Let's find a cut from that right now on the mighty CJSR.

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native sings into a smoking gun!

Japanese garage punk legend Guitar Wolf back with a new album, More Jet, on Goner Records, debuting at number 27 this week on the CJSR charts. Big special in there, back on the charts with the Oh Joy EP. We heard from Buildings and Food in their new album, Utori. Very much the opposite of the Guitar Wolf ending to that set. Very chill, kind of ambient electronic music. Shannon Lay, also chill, with Past the Veil, sitting at number 30, making its chart debut. We're counting down the most played albums for the week ending August 11th, 2026. The show's called Trigger Cuts. I'm your host, Chad. So glad to be your chart guide today. Up next, we'll be hearing from Earth Angel, coming in at the number 26 spot. An artist who has spent time kind of all across Canada, I think is currently based in Manitoba. Vancouver before that, Victoria before that, and born right here in Edmonton. We have her Blue Hour EP making its chart debut at number 26 this week. Let's get right into it. 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

At number 23 this week, debuting, that's the Nubian Twist, Chasing Shadows out on Strut Records. Taxi Girls before that out of Montreal with a new record, Static, out on Stomp Records. At number 25, Elizabeth Shepherd with Michael Alcapinti, Sunshine in My Bones, and Earth Angel, also known as Leah Magnan, originally from right here in Edmonton, currently based out in Manitoba. The Blue Hour EP sits at number 26. We're counting down the most played albums for the week ending August 11th, 2026. I'm your host, Chad, guiding you up Chart Mountain as we get to a new number one at the end of the show. But we're still in the early leg of our trip here, so we're going to keep on pushing forward with The Satisfactory, their self-titled release, sitting at number 22 on the CJSR charts.

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from right here in Edmonton. That's Craig H. sitting at number 19 with the Compassion Dial. Sunday Club in there with their self-titled release out on Paperbag Records, sitting at number 20. At 21, it's Sunforger with Wait. The Satisfactory kicked off that set. We're counting down the most played albums on the CJSR charts. I'm your host, Chad. Of course, we're coming at you from the basement of the Students' Union Building right here on the U of A campus. That's the headquarters of the mighty CJSR. And thanks so much for tuning in today. We got another local act starting off our next set, a debut from the Not Know Hows and their new album, What? These guys generously played a CJSR fundraiser a few years back. They put on a super fun live show, and I liked what I saw. So that's my endorsement. Go check out the Not Know Hows. However, you must know how to spell it. It's not as in you are tying the knot, and no as in no way, man. Hows, naturally spelled with a Z. The Not Know Hows, right now, right here on the mighty CJSR.

0: 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CGSR 88.5 FM is on the case. So much so that we've been tracking them down.
1: I'm Leah Hennig. I'm currently the editor-in-chief at the Gateway. We write and publish stories, focusing largely on campus issues, issues that affect students. But we also serve as kind of the unofficial journalism school here at the U of A, so students can come and get experience in journalism and writing. It's important for students to be informed, and it's important to help students learn these skills as well.
0: That was the Gateway. 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

At number 15 on the charts, that's Tongues of Fire, bringing the heat. Before the break in that set, we heard from Kurt Vile, Philadelphia's Been Good to Me, sitting at number 16 back on the charts. Telehealth in there, it's Green World Image out of Seattle. And from right here in Edmonton, we have the Not Know Hows kicking off that set with their album What, debuting at the number 18 spot. Dear listener, I'm your host, Chad. We are halfway through the charts now, halfway through the show, and on our way to a new number one. Over the next hour, we've got music from Zune. We've got music from Big Brave. We've got La Securite and so much more. Starting us off, Newfoundland Labrador artist Robert Humber, Into Air. This very chill record has been sitting on the top half of the charts for a few weeks now. Here it is now at number 14. And stay tuned after this. We've got some Calgary noise coming your way from Ekthros.

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The latest on the Montreal Bon Sound label, Powerhouse by Magi Merlin, sitting at number 11 on the CJSR charts this week. Francis of Delirium before that, back on the charts with Run, Run, Pure Beauty. A debut at 13. Split release from Calgary's Ekthros and Oklahoma-based noise artist Hidalgoji Harjo. Robert Humber before that at number 14 with Into Air. That brings you back here on Trigger Cuts. I'm your host, Chad, your chart guide. Make it from number 30 all the way up to a new number 1 at the end of the show. It's time for us to get into the top 10, dear listener. The best of the best. Cola starting off that journey with Cost of Living Adjustment right now on the mighty CJSR.

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La Securité closing that set at number 7 with their second full-length release, Bingo, out on Mothland Records. At number 8, Anadol and Mary Clock back on the charts together with Manivelle. A debut at number 9 from Andrew Sa. The album American Rough is out on Bloodshot Records, and we heard from Cola kicking off that set at number 10 with Cost of Living Adjustment. You're tuned to the mighty CJSR, campus-based community radio, coming at you from the basement of the Students' Union Building, right here on the U of A campus. I'm your host, Chad, here on Trigger Cuts. Just a few more tracks to get to on our way to a brand new number one at the end of the show. We're so close to the summit of this mountain of charts, dear listener. Starting us off now at number 6, it's Zune, who had the number one spot 2 charts in a row, and now is stepping back, letting someone else take the privilege. Happy Thought School is the new release. Let's check it out right now on CJSR.

Broken Social Scene at number 4 with their delightful new album Remember the Humans. Shub in there at number 5 with Heritage. And we heard from Zune, taking us to Happy Thought School at the number 6 spot. We're counting down the most played albums for the week ending August 11th, 2026. This next release, holding steady at number 3, it's Big Brave, In Grief or In Hope. I was driving home pretty late a few days ago, and a track from this came on, and it kind of scared me. So I hope to scare you a little bit, dear listener. Some music from Big Brave, right now on the mighty CJSR.

0: ghost cartridge looking into people's windows. Creepy. That sits at number 2 this week on the CJSR charts. Big Brave before that with the very intense In Grief or In Hope, sitting again at number 3. Well, dear listener, that takes us to the end of yet another episode of Trigger Cuts. What sits atop the charts for the week ending August 11th, 2026? It's the second full-length release of 2026 from New Orleans duo The Twisted Teens. Back in February, they released the excellent Blame the Clown. They had a little EP right before that. They had a self-titled release before that. They're on a roll. Florida Water Blues is their new full-length, and word is they've got a third full-length ready to go in the fall. So 2026, it's the year of the Twisted Teens. We're going to hear the title track from this record right after one more word from our sponsors over at Blind Man Brewing. Check out blindmanbrewing.com to stay up to date with the latest flavorful innovations in craft beer. Thanks so much for tuning in. I've been your host, Chad. I'll catch you next time with another set of the CJSR Top 30.
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Hello and welcome to Jazzology. My name is Steve McLeod. Thank you so much for tuning in. I really do appreciate it. And we're going to start the program off today in Philadelphia for trumpet player Josh Lawrence. And a little tip of the hat to his city. Philly Twisted is the name of his new release. We're going to listen to One Battle After Another. Willie Morris on the tenor saxophone, Alton Sendlikar on the trombone, Art Harahara on the piano, Boris Kozlov on the bass, and the drummer is Rudy Royston. A wonderful band indeed. Here is trumpet player Josh Lawrence, starting off Jazzology for another week.

Based out of Australia, that was drummer Ilya Gorgevsky and the title track from his latest disc, Asymptote. And we had Bill Risby on the piano and Lalo Risby on the bass. That was Ilya Gorgevsky. And starting off Jazzology this week was trumpet player Josh Lawrence. His latest is Philly Twisted and the track One Battle After Another. Going to move on now to Calgary-based saxophonist Mitchell Prentice, and his new one is Play Saxophone Colossus, live at the Congress Coffee House in Calgary. We're going to listen to Aragon, Chris Tauncher on the piano, Adam Pettinger on the bass, and the drummer is Dan Goldstein. Here is Mitchell Prentice, right here on CJSR's Jazzology.

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0: German guitarist Markus Klasek and his Blink 7 band. From their latest disc, we heard Violet Shift. That was Markus Klasek. And starting off the set was saxophonist Mitchell Prentice. His new disc is Plays Saxophone Colossus, live at the Congress Coffee House in Calgary. And we heard Aragon. And I never knew this, but Aragon was the Sonny Rollins composition, of course, but it is Nigeria spelt backwards. And you learn something new every day. You're listening to Jazzology right here on CJSR. I'm your host, Steve McLeod. Do you have any comments about the program? You can do that through the email, which is jazzology@cjsr.com. And I'll be uploading the show to cjsr.com/on-demand if you'd like to re-listen to today's program or last week's. We'll be back with more instrumental jazz right after we take this break.
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3: 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Thanks so much for tuning in. And up next, we're going to Indiana for keyboardist Monica Herzig and her quartet. Her latest disc is Transparent. We're going to hear Melody Erased. Here is Monica Herzig, right here on CJSR's Jazzology.

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0: The normative culture is perverse.
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0: Compassion.
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0: Creativity.

Based out of London, UK, that was guitarist Joe Herbert, and his new disc is Blind Eyes. The track was Toil. On the bass was Toby Yap, and the drummer was Josh Walker Martin. That was Joe Herbert. Starting off the set was Indiana-based keyboardist Monica Herzig and her quartet. Latest one from her, Transparent, track was Melody Erased. Up next, going to some fusion provided by keyboardist Nick McLean and his Snaggle Band. And this recording is a concept album based on Isaac Asimov's novel Foundation, and that is the name of the release. We're going to hear Twilight of Civilization. Brown Man Ali on the trumpet, Marcus Ali on the saxophone, and J.U. on the guitar, and on the bass is Matt Grubner, and the drummer is Adam Mansfield. Here is Nick McLean's Snaggle right here on CJSR's Jazzology.

0: Recorded live in 1980 at the Queen's Theatre in London, UK. That was saxophonist Barbara Thompson and her paraphernalia band live in concert. The track was Scrummage. Colin Dudman on the keyboards, Dale Katz on the bass, and John Heisman on the drums. That was Barbara Thompson's paraphernalia. And starting off the set was Nick McLean's Snaggle. His new disc is Foundation. The track was Twilight of Civilization. You're listening to Jazzology right here on CJSR. If you have comments about the program, please let me know through the email, jazzology@cjsr.com. And we'll be right back and let you know who's coming to the Yardbird Suite this coming week. Real exciting time. It is reopening, and we'll get to that right after we get to this.
1: Hey guys, drink this space alcohol and come with me to the sixth dimension.
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1: My name is Selma. I'm currently the president for the Business Students Association. 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
3: Welcome back to the program. Thanks so much for tuning into Jazzology, and I am your host, Steve McLeod. And up next, I'll let you know who's coming to the Yardbird Suite this week. Yes, the Yardbird Suite is reopening, and it's happening on Friday, September 4th. And that would be Sinatra with Style, hits and rare gems provided to you by vocalist Richard Cortez, along with Chris Ander on the piano, Paul Johnston on the bass, and Dave Lang on the drums. That's 8 till 10:30. And then coming in on Saturday, September 5th, is bassist Sean Kroll and his quartet, which is Evan Miles on the piano, along with Gareth Gilliland on the guitar. And the drummer is Boye Onanuja. That's 8 to 10:30 as well. If you need information on any of these shows and the upcoming shows, their website is yardbirdsuite.com. And you can catch a lot of these shows virtually as well in the comfort of your own home on that website as well, yardbirdsuite.com. So I'm going to go to a track from Sean Kroll. This track is Blues for Todd, and it is for Todd Crawshaw, the director of the Edmonton Jazz Society and the Yardbird Suite. And we're going to listen to that. You can catch him live here in Edmonton on Saturday, September 5th, right here on CJSR's Jazzology.

That sextet was led by bassist Joshua Cavanaugh Brierley, and the new one from him, The Mild-Mannered and The Mortal. The track was Mr. Relaxed. That was Joshua Cavanaugh Brierley. And starting up the set was a track from bassist Sean Kroll, and the track was Blues for Todd. And you can catch Sean Kroll and his quartet live here in Edmonton at the Yardbird Suite on Saturday, September 5th. It's the reopening of the Yardbird Suite is happening this Friday, September 4th. If you need any information, simply go to the website, yardbirdsuite.com. And up next, we're going to a quintet, Empirical. And their new one is Like Lambs to the Slaughter. We're going to hear Giants. Nathaniel Facey on the alto sax, Thomas Farmer on the bass, Shani Forbes on the drum, Evo Neem on the keyboards, and David Preston on the guitar. Here's Empirical, right here on CJSR's Jazzology.

0: That short little ditty was brought to you by bassist Skooli Severson and guitarist Bill Frizzell from their latest disc, All For Your Flowers. We heard Please Continue. Before that was the Quintet Empirical, and their new one is Like Lambs to the Slaughter. We heard the track Giants. 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
0: Welcome back to Jazzology, and I'm your host, Steve McLeod. And up next, we're going to tenor saxophonist Kevin Sun for his release 2. We're going to listen to Chanson with Christian Lai on the piano, Walter Stinson on the bass, and Kay Von Gordon on the drums. Here is Kevin Sun, right here on CJSR's Jazzology.

drummer Richard Spavin from his latest disc, Light of Day. The track was Out of the Quiet. Well, Jazzology is coming to a close for another week. I'd like to thank you so much for tuning in, and I hope you enjoyed the music as much as I enjoyed bringing it to you. 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You can listen to it anywhere, anytime. A couple of reminders here. One is the other jazz show that happens on CJSR is on Thursday afternoons, 2 to 3. That show is Kind of Jazz, with your excellent host, Randy Talbot. And stick around at the end of this program because there's a rebroadcast of the news show Pivot Points that was originally aired on Wednesday at 5 p.m. You can listen to it again right after this program. And also, the last reminder here is that the Yardbird Suite is reopening this Friday, September 4th. Go to their website, yardbirdsuite.com, and find out all the wonderful information about that iconic jazz club. I'm going to leave you this morning with composer and arranger Ein Inserto joining forces with the WDR Big Band. That name of the new release is Jagged Edges, Elegant Lines. We'll listen to Essel Sketch. Thanks again for tuning in. Stay safe. Take care. Talk to you next week.

0: Do you know the indigenous name of where you live? Let's hear from Jody Callahoo Stonehouse. This ward tells us about Iroquois, Cree, and Métis peoples meeting.
1: Garahio. Garahio is Mohawk for tall, beautiful forest. The word has significant historical importance to the Michelle First Nation, who were enfranchised in 1958. Few bands were enfranchised as part of the Government of Canada's attempt to assimilate Indigenous peoples. The band resided on what is now Callahoo, Alberta, and the community consisted of families of Mohawk, Cree, and Métis descent. Over time, it is believed that Garahio became written and anglicized to Callahoo. In some dialects of the Haudenosaunee language, the Iroquoian language group, which includes Mohawk, the letter R is pronounced in English as a letter L. It is believed by many it was Father Lacombe who officially changed the name in the church documents to Callahoo. Today, there are thousands of descendants of Louis le Iroquois and his son Michel Callahoo. The ward was given the name to honor them. Garahio. Garahio is Mohawk for tall, beautiful forest.
0: We're grateful to Pipiguan, Pitaguan, and the City of Edmonton for permission to use these ward naming videos. Learn more at edmonton.ca/Indigenous Ward.
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0: Welcome to Pivot Points, a weekly panel hosted by CJSR. Pivot Points, not Swivel, though that is a synonym. This show brings together locals in the know to get into current issues and trends with honesty and curiosity together. I'm your host, Asif Chishti, news director at CJSR. This week on Pivot Points, we are getting into it. Ivory towers and a secret network to suppress students organizing for Palestine. Joining us for this episode are Ewan Thompson.
1: Hi.
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0: as well as David Slater.
3: Hello.
2: An Edmonton-based journalist, he focuses on institutional accountability. We'll hear from a few more people. I'll introduce them closer to.
0: We're now in the general questions phase. This is a segment where we get to know each other, because we are people, and not just our positions or labor. What is keeping you up at night these days?
4: I am definitely concerned about the erosion of rights that we're seeing right now across the country. I feel like what we witnessed in May 2024 on some of the university campuses was indicative of the sort of current situation that we're in with the erosion of things like freedom of information and constitutional protest rights. So that's what's keeping me up at night.
0: David, what about you?
3: I'm going to cheat and I'm going to say a lot of the same things. We are in an interesting time of unaccountability. What, 3 years into a genocide? Erosion of charter rights? Students leading the way and being violently suppressed? I mean, we're in a place of history, and it's very different from what we saw in the 60s, where like they made changes, or we're still seeing students fight. So they haven't given up, but we really saw a elevated response, a very coordinated response that I think bears noting in history and witnessing.
0: Absolutely. And similar to police brutality or other instances of people in positions of power not communicating, not being accountable or transparent, we've really learned how undemocratic the institutions that underpin democracy are.
4: I think that what we saw most clearly in the fallout of this campus violence against students led by the universities and the police forces in 2024 was a total lack of accountability and really a refusal to even address the beginnings of accountability by some of these institutions. There were no responses concerning, you know, the rights of some of these presidents to hold their positions, some of these provosts, some of these board of governor members. Nobody was ousted from those roles anywhere that I know of, and that was directly against the very loud demands from faculty unions, from student unions, and from the communities at large. So I think that's kind of the most obvious indication to me.
3: Mm-hmm. Look at how similar this brand of impunity is. Israel does whatever it wants. The imperial boomerang. It faces no repercussions. No one is holding it to account. Though Western governments are all, you know, are the purse string holders of this client state, this vicious terrorist client state. And here we have something very similar, where, just as Ewan mentioned, that there's this elite administration, these presidents, provosts, board of governors, all with a similar sort of brand of impunity, of doing whatever it is that they want. They're unaccountable to the people, writ large, faculty, students, community, et cetera. and we see or are beginning to see sort of the cracks emerge, and I think some of our reporting has shown this, of the connections between these elite administrations in their ivory towers and the provincial governments.
2: And part of the challenge of this moment is all of these pieces are so interlocked. And one of the things I loved about your reporting is that it really brings this home.
4: Before I even say anything to that, I just want to give a huge shout out to all those folks showing up to the Edmonton Police Commission right now. You are setting a new standard for public accountability among some of these public bodies, like police commissions across the country. Everybody needs to be looking to your example right now and following it in every town and city and county in this country, I think. To this point of the difference in scales of efforts that people can make, you know, I think there are a lot of people that feel compelled to do things like join the flotilla to break the siege in Gaza, like major heroic efforts being made on that front, marching, you know, to the borders, like that kind of thing. It's all incredibly admirable, but most people can't access that kind of thing. They have work lives, they have family lives, they have things at home that keep them here. They don't have resources sometimes to do this. And I think it leaves a lot of people wondering, like, what can they do back at home to make an impact on this? Because we're all watching it play out. We've all been watching it play out in broad daylight for 3 years now, and many people will long before that. But feeling totally helpless. And I hope that this gives a bit of a guiding post for people to start to work towards seeking accountability from their local institutions, because many of our local institutions are complicit with genocide. You know, police departments, universities, and certainly local governments and governments at all levels. So these are the people that we should be pushing for sure, and naming names, I think, as well, of figuring out like who it is that's actually causing these power structures to protect themselves, and by virtue of that, protect Israel.
3: Mm-hmm. There's this micro macro relationship. And I'm glad that you brought up the police commission, because look at the response of the police commission to the public outrage, right? We're not talking about the Middle East. No. This is a local issue. But yet the contradiction is laid bare for everybody to see. Our police chief going to a terror state, a genocidal terror state, and notice the narrative, the police chief saying, oh, you know, this is about, you know, like learning from other communities and, you know, looking at policing in, different regions and everybody there. But, by definition, we're talking about an apartheid state, right? Apartheid Israel. I'm trying to make a very conscious effort always when I mention Israel, it's apartheid Israel. Or genocidal Israel, as sort of the theme right now is like calling out, you know, things to what they are. And I think that that's honest journalism. But there's this this refusal, and it relates back to this this idea of accountability and transparency, where if you refuse to acknowledge the elephant in the room, then you've absolved yourself of having, you know, to challenge or being challenged and having to answer those questions. And I think that Ewan's right there's this new example, or there's this this new wave of public outrage. And I think that we do better to foster it. I think that it's not going to be enough. I think that we need to think deeper. I mean, we have examples in the UK of disruption of arms factories and stuff like that. Canada is very complicit, and we're very lackadaisical. We're very sort of embedded in the imperial core. And maybe to some degree that the UK is even like less embedded than Canada is in some respects. But I think, like, again, all of these sort of like things are interconnected. Where it relates to what our reporting has been showing is that these things can materialize into very real ways and circumstances.
0: The next section is rapid round, also called rapid round, let's go fast. A quick set of questions, yes, no, true or false, abstentions are not allowed. David, we'll go first on with you on this, and then Ewan, you can jump in. Coffee or tea?
3: Coffee.
4: Coffee.
0: Cats or dogs?
3: Cats.
4: Dogs.
0: Early riser or late sleeper?
3: Late sleeper.
4: Early riser.
0: Individual or team sports?
4: Individual.
3: Team sports.
0: Rideshare or transit?
4: Transit.
3: Transit.
0: False equivalency. You can have both.
3: Yeah.
0: Is journalism doing a good job right now? Yes or no?
3: Define journalism.
4: Yeah.
0: Are you saying yes? Yeah. Okay. So you're also saying you and define journalism.
4: I think there's too much in there.
1: Yeah.
0: It's a challenge. Like, this is the challenge of letting journalists in. Is journalism in Canada doing a good job? Good in air quotes.
3: No.
4: No.
0: Do you believe in the public broadcaster?
3: Yes.
4: Yes.
0: The idea of it or as it is now?
3: Both.
4: The idea.
0: So this next section is specific questions. This segment has questions tailored to you and your practice. Ewan, harm reduction seems to be an important through line for all your work. Tell me more about that.
4: Yeah, I mean, harm reduction at its fundamentals is really just a philosophy of how to empower people in their own individual lives. And you know, you hear phrases like meet people where they're at. And so finding ways to, you know, use the resources available to help people stay safe and connected and engaged, ideally. And that's increasingly hard in a world where a lot of systems are operating top down. This sort of system of command and control that we're seeing play out in universities, even to keep people disengaged, to keep people disconnected, and in the line of harm in a lot of cases. So I think also lends itself to the concept of accountability and naming those power structures, identifying how they're connected together to help to dismantle them. There's no reason, you know, in the world of drug policy, we've been suffering through a 10 plus, you know, you could call it a 40-year drug poisoning crisis, really since the Reagan years, where it was unnecessary. We're talking about unregulated drug supplies that are killing people in preventable ways, absolutely preventable ways, where it's widely recognized by people who live through this and survive it, that a safe supply would end this crisis, you know, that housing would help end this crisis. These are sorts of things that the profiteers of our systems do not want. And that's really where harm reduction comes from, is the people protecting each other and themselves amid a system that is really out to harm them.
0: It's been really helpful for me to try and reframe my practice as a journalist and as a person through the lens of harm reduction. And one of the questions I ask myself a lot is how little harm, both me as a person, but also institutions like the public broadcaster, how little harm outweighs all of the good, all of the benign or even positive effects. David, you're a journalist and a musician. Tell me a little bit more about how those fields play with each other in your practice as a person.
3: I think that there is a method to music, different methods for different musics, different genres and different types, but there's methods in journalism. And I think that this is something that applies to the work that Ewan and I have been doing, where the two of us have been talking a little bit about this, in how influenced that we are from our mentors, specifically Charles Rusnell. He's a current mentor of mine, and he's been this force of nature as far as imposing accuracy, accountability, and an overall deeply methodical method of doing journalism. And our work has benefited from, you know, those types of influences. And I think that applying this sort of method and structure keeps us focused and keeps us accurate and accountable. And so all of our FOIP work requires, you know, a set of not skills, but processes to manage effectively, because we have so much going on. It's not one or two, it's dozens. And that leads to dozens of emails each, you know, or more, letters, sometimes phone calls. And then both of us have been also putting in requests for reviews and OPIC complaints and stuff like that. So that also adds another layer. And so there's this this practice, right? And it is also practice. I'm riffing a little bit here, but like the more that you practice your music, the better that you get. And journalism is no different than that.
0: You're listening to Pivot Points on CJSR. I'm your host, Asa Chishti, news director at the station. Today, I'm speaking with two journalists. In studio with me is Edmonton journalist David Slater, joining us virtually from the Halifax Regional Municipality. Nova Scotia, Mi'kma'ki, is journalist Ewan Thompson. The next section is Focus Question Round. This is a section where we have a round table, or star-shaped table, to allow us all to discuss today's topic together in a focused way. The three of us are talking because the two of you, David and Ewan, you went ahead and did something. Tell us what you did.
4: So David and I broke a story for The Breach last month where we discovered two parallel security manager networks operating at universities. One was based at the University of Toronto. It was a national network with members reaching from University of Victoria all the way to Memorial in Newfoundland. And the other network was provincial in Alberta, and that was based at McEwen University with members from across the province as well. And those two parallel networks appeared to be suppressing and coordinating their efforts to suppress the student activists that were setting up encampments and doing on-campus actions to support the right of Palestinians to live and exist on their territory.
0: Is there a question either of you or both of you would like to ask?
4: I definitely have one. I have a big question about the campus community at this point. Like, where are people at right now in their organizing efforts around the genocide that is ongoing, around the fact that the universities have remained utterly unaccountable to their complicity in the genocide? You know, where are the campus activists nowadays? And you know, what sorts of things can people look for in their activities to sort of give them a little help or shot in the arm?
0: Any key points from the media interviews you've done so far? I know you've had two interviews, one with a show on CKDU, as well as with Saima Desai. Any key points from those interviews that you'd like to highlight or spotlight?
4: That's David, okay. Do you want to talk about like Noor and some of the McEwen students? I feel like
3: this is a group of students that has led the way right from the very beginning. And they are women of deep integrity, of massive courage. They are inspiration to many people in this anti-genocide circle, and they are McEwen students, and McEwen sits in this sort of shadow of the U of A, and we're in the belly of the beast right now. But these students have like not let up. Noor is also in the McEwen Journalism Program, as am I, they really suffered so much in that some of them have experienced police violence, both at the U of A and at McEwen, but they've also experienced other forms of discipline, right? And they really paid a price, and they don't care, right? If you were to ask them about this, they're going to tell you, or I'm going to like make an educated guess here, as like, I mean, they're compelled to just by, you know, the very state that they were in. Their ethics and their morals have really compelled them. They are on the right side of history.
2: I want to click pause here. We are talking about people, real live humans who have been the target of suppression. Instead of talking about them, let's talk to them.
1: Caffeine yesterday.
2: I invited Noor Selhi, Eve Abouali, and Abrar Al-Silwadi into the CJSR studios to share about their experiences. We'll get back to Yuan and David shortly. Universities are supposed to be bastions of free thought, discourse, and we've realized in recent years, especially over the topic of Palestine, that they are not. In studio with me are Noor Selhi, Eve Abouali, and Abrar Al-Silwadi. Has McEwen lived up to being a place for free thought equity seeking?
5: Hell no.
6: No.
5: The most extreme absolutely of not. Its forms. Yeah. Hell no.
2: Tell me a little bit about what you folks have been doing. What is PSA McEwen?
6: PSA is really just a bunch of students that have been forced to watch a live stream genocide and then see their institution take complete inaction and a stance of silence and ignorance over and over again. And so it's really just a bunch of people that are fed up with our institutional complicity and are ready to do something about it.
7: I think it's so interesting when it comes to McEwen and something that we've had to deal with a lot the past couple of years. You talk to anyone on the street and they'll tell you they know about U of A, they know about U of A's crimes, and they know that U of A is ultimately bad. And then you ask them about McEwen, and somehow McEwen flies under the radar. And we start talking to them, and we honestly don't even get too deeply into it. We give them a brief overview of everything we've been through, and there's just this shock in their eyes of like, oh, wow. Okay, yeah, McEwen is knows that bad. Like, we've had people tell us it's worse than a lot of universities in America. Mm-hmm. So it's always fun to be the people that bear that news.
5: Yeah.
8: I think it's fun now, though, because, yeah, like, I think during the encampment era, we, like, who were part of the organizing of the encampment, obviously we're McEwen students still. After that, after the encampment era, and we would focus heavily more on McEwen, it was like the more that we did, the worse that they would react to us. Yeah. And especially in comparison to the U of A, we were like, yo, this is crazy. Like, this is crazy. We have like some voices in the halls like telling us like, hey, like,
7: be careful.
8: Be careful.
7: They're coming for They're, you.
8: Yeah, literally like, be careful. It would literally be like, you don't know what you're dealing with.
2: Where do you get the courage?
7: I don't think it takes any like special courage. I think that's one of the things we've all kind of talked to each other about whenever we have people come up to us and thank us for being so brave. Like, we understand and we appreciate the sentiment, of course, but it always strikes us as odd because it's not coming out of a place of bravery or courage. It's really just out of sheer urgency at what we're seeing and duty, I think, if anything. Mm-hmm. It's responding to the situation as best as we can where we are.
5: Yeah. Brave for what? For speaking, opening your mouth and saying the truth, saying the haq. Like, that doesn't take braveness. That's an obligation on every single human being, especially in a free country where an alleged free country where you have freedom of speech. This is your obligation. That's not brave because it's not legal. So
2: what is next for PSA McEwen?
7: I mean, the fight for disclosure and divestment is ongoing, and there's a chant that is always used in the student movement, disclose, divest, we will not stop, we will not rest, and that plays out every year. So
6: we are fully prepared to continue on that fight, and there are students after us, inshallah, that will take up that mantle as well.
8: Inshallah.
6: Until it's won. So my sincere hope is what's next for McEwen maybe this year is real change, that we actually can see some movement on that front from the institution, not further repression. But I think something else, too, is we are all becoming increasingly aware of just how intertwined the corruption is, from our governments to our police to our festivals to honestly all of these institutions that we partake in. And PSA, I think, has done an amazing job trying to tackle all those different battles. And it's going to be a lot of continuing on that front and continuing to rally the community together to, inshallah, end normalization and complicity in our city, mm-hmm. and then move on from there.
0: Joining us for this episode are Ewan Thompson, as well as David Slater. What surprised you about your findings?
3: I don't know that we were necessarily surprised, but what was evident, at least from a public accountability or like a public interest point of view, was that these are public institutions, and they are acting, again, with this elite impunity, exercising police violence against student demonstrators, which has, I mean, our universities across Canada, you know, for decades have demonstrated, students and faculty have demonstrated for a variety of causes and topics. And it's this one in particular that meets a grisly end with massive state violence. And something that I think that has been kind of the elephant in the room has been what level of coordination these universities have had with their connected government officials, notably because of both University of Calgary and University of Alberta being sort of this petri dish of police violence. Is so, like, to what level or integration has been this provincial connection, and what our documents, what we've uncovered in some of these documents, and one in particular was that there is a provincial connection, and that there was a representative from Advanced Education, Taylor Dome, who was taking part in these emergency manager coordination meetings in the Alberta network. And so there was this contradiction between what the premier was saying, you know, we're on standby. We really love what the universities are doing here, and like, yeah, right. But you know, we're separate, and really they weren't. There's a lot we don't know, and there's some speculation here. But at least what we've been able to understand is that that essentially is a lie, in its most sort of bare form. What else were they saying and talking about? We don't know. What other coordination communications have been going on? We don't know. But we also know that there is also this integration of police reports, risk assessments, and surveillance. And we're all sort of like, you know, this is something that we all sort of had suspected. And at least we were able to give the public now something to sort of hang on to or to show as evidence, right? And this is why I think Ewan and I are both really connected to FOIP, is that you know, now we have the receipts, so to speak, and so now at least we have something that could help, you know, the public have a better conversation.
0: Ewan, anything you want to add in there around being surprised?
4: No, I think David nailed it there. A lot of people came out of that encampment protest period in Alberta just feeling a little bit downtrodden on one hand, but also skeptical that the provincial government had no idea what was going on inside the universities. I think we've shown that was not true. They were receiving information the entire time, before, during, and after. And I think there's another element of this, that the University of Alberta kind of trotted out this, a so-called independent report by a retired judge who's quite politically connected in Alberta and nationally, Adele Kent, who came out and put out a pretty thorough report. It looked like a fairly thorough report, at least in comparison to the University of Calgary's report, which was 20 pages and done by, MNP Consulting. And so Kent's report only made reference to one meeting that was held with emergency managers and the Alberta government. And it was really high level. It was presidents, it was like the premier's office, it was the public safety minister, Mike Ellis. And, they went to great lengths to say there was nothing untoward here, to the Kent report. It was all in there. They said everything was above board. We never had any intention of conducting violent sweeps of these students out of the campus quads, and certainly no intention of bringing riot police to the table or anything like that. And then a week later, that happened. And in the Kent report, there was never any mention of this, of what appears to have been this back channel with the Alberta Advanced Education Ministry. It's just very suspicious that none of this was mentioned in the Kent report. Like, why would they not mention that there was this entirely separate conversation going on? It's one of the several instances in which these institutions have hidden information from the public. And David and I have uncovered a number of other ones where through freedom of information requests, parallel requests to multiple institutions, we've found that some institutions are withholding information that other institutions are releasing. There's obviously some cover-up activity going on here across the board, across the country. And I think that to me is kind of the most surprising thing, is that we were actually able to find those smoking guns.
3: Something else too is the language in these emergency manager networks, and how they were at least speaking to the encampments. And so there's these meetings and they're doing updates and reports. And some of this language is, and one in particular that I'm recalling from the U of A is that everything's peaceful. Like, hey, we've been in dialogue with them. Like, we're having a good conversation. We're coexisting. Like, that's sort of the emphasis. And then so we see police violence. So where's this disconnect? Especially with knowing that you have a government connection relaying that information. So we can make the assumption here that the provincial government was well aware that, by all accounts, that there was no, intention of violence, there was no unruly behavior, like this was well within charter rights yet. And is that surprising? I don't know. But I think definitely noteworthy.
1: Absolutely. There's always this gap between impact and intention, especially when the positions of power or influence are different. Your impact in an electric vehicle, for example, which is heavier and quieter, so even at a slower speed, you can have a more serious injury to whoever you hit versus a car that's louder and moving faster. And so the positionality of these pieces is just a reminder that language is not neutral. And both as journalists and institutions, we don't seem to be doing a good job of remembering that, especially as legacy media. You had something to say there.
4: You as well, that the intention of what I saw play out on the University of Calgary campus certainly was violent. It looked violent to me. I'm part of this lawsuit now, so take my word for what it's worth. But this lawsuit, including 9 plaintiffs against the University of Calgary and the Calgary Police. You know, what I saw play out there was close to 100 police officers dispatched to a university campus where no violence was happening. Nothing even remotely violent was happening. There was no threat to the community. There was no immediate urgency to dismantle this whatsoever. So to me, I take that as the university and the police wanting to send some sort of message. And I would probably run that up the flagpole all the way up to the Alberta government, potentially. That message ended up being heard loud and clear across the country that these encampments aren't going to be tolerated. There weren't any more encampments, as it turned out, that set up in Alberta after that. And a lot of the student organizing was dismantled from that point forward. So I think that there is a matching intention and an outcome and impact in this case. There's a lot of injuries. There's a lot of trauma, psychological and physical. And that's lasting to this day for a lot of people. And I think it did change the way that people engage with their charter rights in the province fundamentally as well, which is something I think Alberta is going to be dealing with now for many years.
1: On this file, as well as the Healthcare Act and this shift towards the two-tier system, pay-to-play, that kind of shift that we're seeing, we've seen media, including the public broadcaster, over and over again on this issue and adjacent issues, parrot claims as facts, really lack critical thinking, copy-paste without actually understanding that what they're doing is they're legitimizing claims.
4: This is one of the most important linchpins of the entire genocidal operation right now, is to confuse people's understanding of what Judaism is versus Zionism. And it comes back to the fact that, you know, Canada is itself a settler colonial state that has conducted a genocide and you know, genocides of many, many peoples over its existence. And so it's hard for us to look in the mirror and accept this when it's being reflected back to us with the support of our own government. That government has a lot at stake. All of our governments have a lot at stake as far as Israel goes. And there's a lot of private profiteers that have a lot at stake in Israel's success at its genocide. So, yeah, coming back to David's point earlier around this sort of boomerang effect, you know, that profiteering extends into, you know, selling essentially the machinery of genocide back into police forces here on the ground, like Edmonton's new AI based facial recognition that's now planted in the officer's body cam. So, you know, this is the sort of thing where there's a lot of people making a lot of money off of genocide, as has always been the case. And the reason it feels so pervasive and so entrenched is that money and people's desire to create that money for themselves. It's everywhere, and it's powerful and much bigger and more insidious and more invisible than it even seems on the surface.
1: On a non-serious note, Ewan, what do you mean? Prime Minister Carney spoke at the World Economic Forum, and he said it's a new world order, okay? Things are changing. What do you mean we're invested in holding up the status quo? What are you talking about? And on a more serious note, I don't know. All of this is a more serious note. Other nation states, such as South Africa, New Zealand, Australia, have studied the mechanisms that Canada has long applied. There is a link to these places in a micro and macro level, as you'd said. David, you look like you've collected your thoughts.
3: This is one of the things that we're experiencing in the Zionist propaganda in the West, is that we still center some voices more than others. And it's always to the detriment of the Palestinian voice. So these are the voices, I think, that are the ones that we should be hearing from. These are the voices that have the lived experience. These are the ones that are being genocided. And and kind of connecting it to the work that we're doing as journalists, our work really rests on the shoulders of the journalists in Gaza and in the Middle East, of whom our colleagues have been, you know, assassinated and murdered. And we owe so much to them. And I think that I think that there's this connection that I think that we need to keep present and conscious in some of these conversations where, yes, we need to talk to anti-Zionist Jews. Of course, they're part of the conversation.
1: Incredibly so. There's also so much to say about the diaspora journalists, right? The folks who have lost their jobs because they tried to say, this isn't right. This is a cover-up. The scales are tipped to, you know, there's a invisible hand, or in some cases, very visible hands or elbows or other weight on the scales. We owe an enormous debt to those journalists of integrity who were not in positions of power and asked inside the newsrooms, saying the call is coming from inside the building, please pick up. And then instead of addressing it and changing our methodologies here, they were given their marching orders. They were given a pink slip. And there are no shortage of those stories in this country.
4: I think in this context as well, it's worth just sort of celebrating a bit of the journalism that's been done in Canada around the data and some of this real like elbow grease journalism that people like Emma Paling did in the earliest days of this genocide, just like digging into how many times the CBC had interviewed Palestinians versus Zionists and sort of presented them as equal sides. You know, it was part of the propaganda machine, really, in all of our major news outlets. And Emma continued on to look at other outlets as well beyond that, and really just showed this lopsidedness where Palestinian voices

0: policy, and you're starting to see Carney and the, you know, the foreign minister, foreign policy minister, and so on, start to like make these very kind of weak-kneed concessions around our policy and our stance towards the genocidal state of Israel, but they're not really doing anything yet.
1: Going back to journalists of integrity and journalism orgs and institutions, you had Samira Moyaddin, who was part of this show last week. We've seen a lot of journalists usually skewed towards independent media outlets, or as I like to call them, interdependent media outlets. Inori Roy, Pasanth Matar, and the Canadian Journalists for Justice in Palestine, which I'm a member of. So there has been this undercurrent of integrity in the face and amidst all of this, absolutely. And I also think of the Harun Siddiqui's, I think of the Shoulders of the People that we as journalists are now on. This is not new. They've always been journalists of integrity. And it's just like increasingly they have to not be inside the buildings that purportedly are the papers or radios of record. To get a first-hand account of the encampment on this campus, the University of Alberta, I got in touch with Chris Morrow. They are a DJ and artist based in Amiskwichi, Wiskaigan. Chris is originally from Australia, where they emigrated from to attend university here. An alumni of U of A, Chris was on the quad when police entered the peaceful encampment.
2: When I arrived at the university, when I arrived in the quad, it was really a remarkable feeling, a remarkable place. Just the sense of community, the sense of peace in that encampment. It was community members from all across the city, from so many different walks of life, coming together to share a common experience, to share knowledge, and just be together. Yeah, just really, really calm until we were abruptly woken up at about 4 a.m. by someone on a loudspeaker saying, "Everyone, get up, the police are coming. If you are not comfortable being here, you need to leave. But the police are coming." All they would yell was just move, move, move, over and over again, until they got to us, and then, yeah, they attacked us. We're just standing there. We're not breaking any laws. We're not doing anything wrong. We're just holding our ground. And they walked up to us and started hitting us with batons. They started pushing us with shields. They started to destroy structures, destroy people's property with no regard at all. And just kept on keeping on with that. I got shot with the pepper bullets multiple times. And yeah, it just continued. They would walk about 5 or 10 meters yelling, "Move, move, move." And then they'd stop and continued that. And the whole time we're just standing there, just talking to them and asking, "What do you want us to do? Where do you want us to move to? Like, we're not doing anything wrong or illegal here," and no response. You just get yelled at to move.
3: If you can paint us a little bit of a picture for our listeners, how tall are you, for example? Like, paint us a picture, like, describe yourself to us a little.
2: I am 6'7" on a good day. I've got more limbs than I know what to do with.
3: What type of uniform, or like, if you're able to recall or recollect at all, like, are they loaded? Like, how are they packing?
2: Yeah, they were ready for violence. They showed up expecting that people were going to be throwing bricks, essentially. So when they're yelling "move" at us, immediately I was like, "Oh, I've heard this before." And so when I got frustrated and they started yelling us to move, I was like, "Okay, I'll move." And I just decided to start dancing. They immediately grabbed me and pulled me to the side. I had probably 5 police officers holding my limbs and pushing me down to the ground. And as soon as I hit the ground, I felt one officer put his knee directly on my neck.

0: and pinned me to the ground with his knee on my neck while they're yelling at me, "Stop resisting, stop resisting." I wasn't resisting. I literally could not move when I had someone kneeling on my neck and four other people holding my limbs down. And I yelled at them, "Get the F off my neck. I can't move. I'm not resisting." And at that point, they eased up a bit so I could actually get my hands out and they could handcuff me. A lot of people who have the power to enact justice aren't willing to have those conversations, which is troubling in itself. And that's why things happen like this, why people feel that they have to show up and take to the street or set up a peaceful protest in the U of A quad. And what I found really curious was after this, when I'm just sitting there peacefully, I overhear the officers near me talking, and the first thing they said was, "Okay, what are we going to charge them with?" And that struck me as strange of, you think if you had arrested me, you would have a reason for it, but they didn't. And they're like, "Okay, we've arrested." And mind you, I had asked them, "Am I being detained?" And they said, "No, you're under arrest." And then they've said, "Okay, what are we arresting this person for?" So start to finish, it really did just feel like intimidation. And that they were trying to scare people. And in a lot of ways, it worked.
1: Finally, sign-off questions. Before we say hasta la vista, bebes, what topics could the show pivot to next?
2: I'd love to hear a full articulation of the state of freedom of information from Drew Uchuk.
1: Very specific. I appreciate that.
3: Would like to see a question list.
1: You've been listening to Pivot Points. That was episode number 6. Pivot Points is a show hosted by CJSR. We try to make sense of this moment together. Into and out of now and here. Here is Treaty 6, Amiskwechi Uskaigan. This show is produced, hosted, and co-edited by me, Asa Chishti. Wahid Haidari is the show technician. Sarah Hoyles is the station manager. Chad Brunet is the programming director. Our team also consists of Matt Good, who is the music director, and Miles Wilkinson, the station engineer. Thank you, merci, hi hi, to this week's panelists. 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Rapid Round music is WikiLeaks by Poddington Bear. Speaking of theme songs, what's your theme song?
2: I've been diving back into the Fiverr kind of catalog recently, and just, you know, on the harm reduction front, if you're into that sort of thing, I would really encourage you to pick up Fiverr's new record, Cleaning House. The song RJD on that record is just absolutely brilliant.

0: I reckon it may be a deep cut for Canadians. I don't know if this guy ever made an impact over here, but it's an English artist called Jamie T. And a song called Sticks and
1: And
0: the song is
1: Stones.
0: basically talking
1: And
0: about how
1: it's
0: English rap with
1: despite
0: a bit of or like melodic
1: being
0: singing
1: friends
0: rap.
1: through

0: My theme song is any Kublai Kai song.
1: Speaking of music, if all of you had a theme song, what would that be?
2: Like individually or as a group?
1: Individually. Come on, we're in an individualistic society.
2: Right,
1: I wouldn't ask
2: right,
1: you to make a
2: right.
1: communal decision.
3: Just resistance music, I would say.
2: Pretty much.
1: Any particular tracks that come to mind when you say that?
3: Yeah, I could give you tons, but they're an auto beat. Like,
1: that's fine.
3: Yeah, they're an auto beat. Like Arin al Usud, which is like the Lion's Den. They're a resistance group that were kind of like shut down by the Palestinian Authority in the West Bank.

the name of the group, their songs go crazy. And to be honest, they're like poetry to me. Like, I listen to it, like, I can't listen to it and be like happy in the car. Like, I listen to it, I'm like really deep in it. It's like one of the lyrics, it's like,

0: the lyrics.
1: Do you mind saying that once more?
0: Oh Yeah by Steve Lacy.
1: Any particular section from that song that's just like, oh yeah, this is...
2: Come yeah. on.
1: And while...
0: No, I like... I'll actually just search up the lyrics. So
1: while Eve is looking that up, what about you, Noor?
2: I'm going to say an Algerian resistance song. It's called Minji Badina, which is like from our mountains. And it basically, it's like, if you imagine... a song you would sing around a campfire in the middle of a revolution, that's that song.
1: Hmm. Great.
0: I'm just whitewashed. But the lyrics that I like after he says, come on a million times, he says, life's a bitch, and then you live again. Tragedies and wins, breakups with your friends, memories of home, feel like life is moving on. I don't want to lose again, please, I beg. And then he talks more and more and more. And I just feel like it's very in your 20s, everything is hitting the fan, life type of song. And I resonate a lot with that currently in this moment in time in my life. So

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1: 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It's even better when they're local. Which is why I have a Friends of CJSR card. 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
1: Ain't that wonderful? 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

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It's Sunday, August 30th, 2026, Bikram Sambat 2083 Bahadur 14. For the next hour, from 12 to 1 p.m., you will be listening to Radio Kathmandu, live from CJSR Studio in Edmonton.

With a heavy heart, I have to talk about the topic for today's show. It's about the disastrous flash flood that happened last Wednesday, August 26, 2026, or Bahadur 10, 2083 in Nepal. It's a bitter reality that the whole nation and citizens are badly affected by this flash flood and sorrow. Since our back home Nepal and all the Nepalese around the globe are still suffering from this flood, we are here today to show our unity and support during this difficult time. Let's talk about this along with Alberta Day and some updates about the festivals happening this week in Nepali calendar. And of course, Nikase in a glance, right after this sad but revealing song about flooding and its effects.

What a picturesque song. Jari Laja Samasar is a highly popular emotional Nepali folk song for all the Nepalese who live in diaspora, originally sung by Anjan Babu and Sangeet, composed by Sangeet with music arrangements by Ashish Abiral. The song explores themes of longing and sending messages back home to a bird, or Jari. Welcome back to Radio Kathmandu on CJSR 88.5 MHz. You are listening to Sunday Brunch in Nepal. Today, I am talking about the devastating flash flood that happened last Wednesday on August 26, 2026 in Nepal. The catastrophic flash flood triggered by the Himalayan glacial collapse in Nepal and Tibet reached a destructive height of 130 to 160 feet or 15 to 20 meters swelling in standard river stages that was racing down mountain valleys at speeds up to 120 miles per hour or 193 kilometers per hour in its initial cascade. The initial glacial rock and ice collapse registered as a 5.2 magnitude seismic event. The wall of water, mud, and debris traveled over 62 miles or 100 kilometers downstream along the Bhotakoshi and Trishuli River. The flash flood has caused extensive human casualties, left hundreds missing, and devastated critical region infrastructure. I feel bad to say that at least 788 people have been confirmed dead and more than 3,000 people are still missing till today in the flood. Rasuwa, Nuwakot, and Dading districts are north-central Nepal suffered with the worst impacts. A couple of villages and communities along the Bhotakoshi and Trishuli river valleys were completely swept away and buried under mud and water. I and Radio Kathmandu extend our deepest condolences and heartfelt sympathy to the people of Nepal following the devastating flash floods and landslides. Our thoughts are with the families who have tragically lost their loved ones, those awaiting news of the missing as well. Let's talk about the details of the flash floods right after this song, called Daiba Hai by Sonu Podel, and this feels about our lost towns in the mud of the flood. Here goes.

Welcome back, everyone, and let's continue our show. The song Daiba Hai was about existential struggle, seeking hope amidst life's hardships, and questioning destiny, sung by Sonu Podel and composed by Kali Prasad Baskota. It is written as a deep emotional plea to God or fate. At around 8:40 a.m. local time in Nepal last Wednesday, flash floods and mudslides swept through mountainous areas along the Nepal-Tibet border, killing at least 788 people in Nepal and Tibet, and leaving nearly 3,000 people missing across the region. A huge flood of water, mud, and rocks swept at least 19 bridges and about 40 kilometers or 25 miles of roads only in Nepal. Nepalese soldiers, along with other rescue teams from different countries, have been deployed with helicopters, drones, and search dogs, but high river levels, damaged roads, and mud have complicated efforts to reach some of the worst hit areas in the region. The disaster appears to have begun high in the Himalayas, where part of a glacier collapsed, triggering a chain of events that caused a powerful surge of water and debris downstream. Since I, and many others not currently in Nepal but from there, what we can do is provide financial help through the Prime Minister's Fund for Relief and pray for the peace and prosperity of Nepal. Dear listeners, you can support Nepal and all the Nepalese affected by the flooding by donating some funds through Nepal's Prime Minister's Disaster Relief Fund. It is the only centralized forum for fundraising. Let's listen to a historic revolutionary progressive song called Gaon Gaon Bata Uta by Nepatia. This song represents unity, awareness, and positive change from every corner of the nation.

Welcome back to Radio Kathmandu, Sunday Brunch in Nepal, with Arav Royal on CGSR 88.5 MHz in Edmonton and CGSR.com around the globe. Today's main topic is the recent flash flood in Nepal. We are far away, but we can connect and support our back home in various different ways. One of the ways to support Nepal in this havoc is through funding. The best way to donate at this point is through the Prime Minister's Disaster Relief Fund. Yesterday, the Nepalese Canadian Society of Edmonton, or NECASE, published an appeal, and it goes like this. Dear Nepali community, in solidarity with the families and communities affected by the devastating flash floods in Nepal, we invite you all to join us for a candlelight vigil and prayer to honor those who have lost their lives and pray for those who are missing and affected, and stand together in support of everyone impacted by this tragedy. This will happen at the Legislature Building on Monday, the 31st of August, 2026 at 6 p.m. Let us come together as one community, light a candle, offer our prayers, and show our love and solidarity with the people of Nepal during this difficult time. Your presence will be a meaningful gesture of compassion, unity, and hope. Together, we stand with Nepal. It was the appeal made by NECASE to all the Nepalese Canadian living in Edmonton. We encourage everyone to join and bring a candle if possible. That was the appeal made by NECASE to all the Nepalese Canadian living in Edmonton. Please join it this Monday at 6 p.m. in the Legislature Building. For now, let's listen to another song called Gauncha Gita Nepali by Ananda Karki and Kunti Mukhtan.

Welcome back to Radio Kathmandu on CJSR 88.5 MHz. Gancha Gita Nepali is a highly celebrated patriotic Nepali national song written by the legendary Madhav Prasad Ghimire. The song serves as a beautiful ode to the country's landscape, geographical unity, and rich heritage. With heartfelt condolences and prayers for all those affected, Nekase has published another notice about the scheduled teach program. It goes like this. Dear community members, this is to inform you all that due to the current havoc created by the flash flood in Nepal, Nekase Board has decided to cancel the Tej potluck program. However, the local vendors will remain open on Saturday 12 p.m. to 5 p.m. to promote local businesses. We request you all to join us in supporting small local businesses in Edmonton. We hope that we will be able to gather strength for all the Nepali people affected by this disaster and the Nepal recovers soon. With that note in by Nekase in mind for now, listen to Saya Thari Baja Eutital by Madan Krishna Sister and Tara Thapa.

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Welcome to a Sunday brunch in Nepal.

Welcome back, everyone. Wow, what a patriotic classic Nepali song. Saya Tari Baja Erte Tal. I have lots to talk about the devastating flash flood in Nepal, but since we live in Alberta, for now, let's talk about Alberta Day, which falls on September 1st. Alberta Day, which is officially set for September 1st, 2026 at 11 a.m. to 9 p.m., marking the anniversary of Alberta's creation in 1905. However, the official main provincial celebrations and local community events take place nearby on the weekend, with Edmonton's main free event hosted at the Alberta Legislature on Sunday, August 30th, 2026, which is today. With that brief information about Alberta Day and Alberta Day celebration, let's have another update about the flash flood day in Nepal that happened today. I feel very sad to say that the massive flood has still been making some terrible impacts around the Trishuli River. A massive road collapse at Krishna Bhir along the Prithvi Highway in Dharing, Nepal has completely blocked traffic in both directions between Mugling and Kathmandu. A 20 to 50 meter section of the highway caved in after the Trishuli River severely eroded the protected wall and road foundation below. Continuous monsoon rainfall, flooding, and rising river levels in a geographically fragile, landslide-prone area is bad. Traffic is completely halted, stranding hundreds of vehicles, thousands of passengers, and vital daily supplies bound for the capital. For now, let's listen to another Nepali patriotic song called Paschim Kohi Purba Ghar by Gopal Yonjan.

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I am your host, Arvaya. Let's talk about the fund contributions collected for the Nepali flash flood. Following the devastating flash flood triggered by a glacier collapse along the Nepal-China border, fund collection efforts are aggressively underway to support emergency relief and long-term recovery. Nepal's financial minister, Swarnim Wagle, estimated that the country will need $4 to $5 billion to rebuild the destroyed infrastructure. The primary channels for fund collection and aid distribution include Nepal's Prime Minister Disaster Relief Fund, and as of today morning, almost 5.04 billion Nepali rupees, or approximately $37.47 million US dollars, has been deposited into the Nepal's Prime Minister Disaster Relief Fund to support victims of the devastating Bhote Koshi flash floods in Nepal. Collection mechanisms include the Ministry of Finance, which is managing deposits to dedicated accounts at 10 different commercial banks. Institutional donations of 10 million rupees or more are being accepted directly by the finance minister, while individual donors can submit cash contributions directly to the ministry. Internal state solidarity. Prime Minister Balansa and his cabinet members officially committed to donating 1 month's salary to the disasters fund. And Canada has deployed $5 million Canadian dollars in urgent humanitarian aid to emergency non-governmental organizations, NGOs, targeting life-saving needs like food, clean water, and shelter. Canada has also channeled additional funds to the UN Central Emergency Response Fund and the IFRC. Let's listen to another song for now. It's Yo Nepali Shir Uchali by Prakash Shrestha and Lochan Bhattai. I will be right back after the song.

Welcome back to Radio Kathmandu, a Sunday brunch in Nepal. That was Yonebali Shir Uchali, a deeply patriotic, iconic Nepali national song composed by the legendary Natikaze, written by the famous poet Bhupi Sherchan and originally sung by Prakash Shrestha and Lochan Bhattrai. The song celebrates national pride, dignity, and the resilient spirit of the Nepali people, encouraging everyone to walk through the world with pride and a raised head. Back to the flood in Nepal. Some major humanitarian appeals made by some international societies include Canada, USA, India, and China. Following the devastating late August 2026 flash floods, the countries providing the most substantial financial, material, and technical aid include China, the UAE, and India, alongside the UK, Australia, Canada, and the United States. Nepal specifically accepted specialized technical rescue teams from India, China, Australia, and South Korea. Volunteers from the International Federation of Red Cross, or IFRC, are delivering clean water, emergency shelter kits, and first aid. Similarly, Canadian Red Cross is actively accepting public donations for the Nepal flash flood appeal to provide emergency materials. On the same way, Action Against Hunger is running a Nepal flood fund appeal and providing a water purification tablet, shelter kits, or monthly hygiene kits in the affected areas in Nepal. Here goes another Nepali patriotic song, Yodesh Feri Bancha, by Raju Barrel and Group.

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Let's continue talking about the disastrous flood that took place in Nepal, the most heavily impacted towns and settlements from the August 26, 2026 Nepal flash floods are located primarily along the Trishuli and Bhote Koshi river corridors. The disaster was triggered by a massive glacial collapse and debris avalanche near the Tibet border, obliterating

and settlements were completely destroyed, and the police office, along with other low-lying riverside settlements, were completely wiped out. Betrawati also suffered massive damage as the floodwaters rushed south from Rasuwa. Similarly, Trishuli Bazaar and Bidur is another heavily affected area by the flood. Large sections of this prominent market area and municipal hub were flooded. Let's listen to another song called Mabhanda Mati by Ramkrishna Dhakal.

Welcome back to Radio Kathmandu on CGSR 88.5 MHz. The song Ma Vanda Mati Mero Desh Cha says my country is above myself. It is a deeply rooted patriotic slogan and ideological phrase in Nepal. Rather than being tied to just one specific song or book, it functions as a widely recognized cultural and political philosophy. Specifically, when the whole nation is in pain and sorrow from the flash flood, the phrase embodies ultimate patriotism and selflessness. It signifies that national interest, unity, and the welfare of the community must always come before personal gain, political ambition, or individual ego. It is often invoked to remind citizens to think and contribute something little to Nepal. For now, if you want to support the Nepal flood, please go to Nepal's Prime Minister Disaster Relief Fund and help Nepal. We have been talking about the Nepal flood, but just for a little while, let's have a glance at the festivals happening this week in the Nepali calendar. Just 2 days ago, it was Raksha Bandhan or Jane Purnima. We celebrate Jane Purnima on Friday. Including Jane Purnima, this week we have lots of celebrations in our calendar. August 28 was Jane Purnima, August 29 was Gai Jatra, and September 4th will be Sri Krishna Janmashtami and Gaura Parva. I will talk more about festivals in Nepal this week, but for now, let's listen to Birata Cochino by Narayan Gopal.

Wow, what an inspirational song. Birata Kuchino is an iconic patriotic Nepali song sung by the legendary Narayan Gopal and featured in the classic 1989 Nepali movie Lahure. The song's title translates to token of bravery, celebrating the courage, sacrifices, and rich history of the Gurkha soldiers. 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To continue about the festivals this week in the Nepali calendar, we celebrated Janai Purnima on August 28th, or last Friday, wearing the new sacred thread or janai in the body and doro on wrist, which is believed as a protection from evil and good luck. On the same day, sisters tying rakhis to brothers had long been native to the southern Terai plain among local communities. Similarly, Gai Jatra was celebrated on August 29, which means yesterday. Gai Jatra, or the Festival of Cows, is a vibrant Nepalese festival celebrated mainly in the Kathmandu Valley by the Newar community. It blends solemn remembrance for relatives who died in the past year and sharp societal satire to help grieving families find comfort through shared laughter. This September 4th is Sri Krishna Janmashtami, which is a major festival that celebrates the birth of Lord Krishna. It falls on the 8th day of the dark fortnight in the calendar month, usually August or September. Let's listen to another patriotic song called Jaga Lamka Chamka Hai by Rajesh Payal Rai and Ramkrishna Rakal.

Jagalamka Chumka is a highly celebrated patriotic Nepali national song that serves as a powerful call to action for the youth of Nepal. Music composed by Narayan Gopal, sung by Ramkrishna Dhakal and Rajesh Pailal Rai. We are almost at the end of the show. Before wrapping up, I would like to remind you three more things here. Firstly, Juneli School, a school run by Nikase, has opened new admissions. Please grab the opportunity and let your young ones learn Nepali language. 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Secondly, please try your best to join Candlelight Vigil going to happen on coming Monday at 6 p.m. at the Alberta Legislature.

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We'll be back next week on Sunday at 12 p.m. with another brand new show on Radio Kashmandu, a Sunday brunch in Nepal. Until then, your host, Arvayal, says namaste, goodbye, and have a wonderful week.

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0: TGSR is powered by Rogue Wave Coffee. 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
1: Peru Maria Estela La Perla, a comfortable washed yellow Caturra coffee. 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Maria Estela farms with her three children in northern Peru. 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
0: Get your own Rogue Wave coffee and the gear to brew it at the cafe in the Prince Rupert neighborhood, 11322 119th Street, or shop online at roguewavecoffee.ca.

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0: I'm Sophie, the president of Aero Design. 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You really just learn to like apply a lot of the knowledge that you learn in classes, whether that be like different like aerodynamic, structural design, flight systems, I think is like really cool and like really make it like so much more interesting.
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CJSR advises that Fervor Cooley's Roots of Canada and Bluegrass may contain murder, moonshine, mayhem, and malfeasance that some may find troubling. Listener discretion is advised.

Good afternoon. I am Donald Plusky, and this is Fervor Coolies, Roots of Canna and Bluegrass. On CJSR, live out of the Students' Union Building on the campus of the University of Alberta. I'm excited to be with you this afternoon and have what I believe is a pretty fabulous little show planned. And while I am not exactly sure where we're going, I know we'll get there with the bluegrass starting at 3 o'clock. One thing I do know, I had to adjust the start of the show as we are missing an icon of our kind of music this week, Dolly Parton. I'll do a fulsome tribute to Miss Dolly in a couple or 3 weeks. Want to get it right? Meanwhile, the campus is alive. I've been parking, when I come in live, I've been parking in the parkade most of the summer for weather reasons or because I'm carrying, 40 pounds of records with me. And so it was quite a surprise when I walked across campus today and I saw that the old admin building is gone, opening up to the quad. And there's new students wandering about, having tours, getting acclimatized to the campus. And if I remember 1983 accurately, they're scared out of their stinking socks. Well, the socks are still smelling pretty good right about now, I imagine. But welcome to the U of A, everybody. It's a great place to be. It served me well 40 some years ago, and I'm sure it'll do the same for you. Continuing today's show in a more obscure place, what were you doing in 1958? Robert Mitchum was starring in and singing The Ballad of Thunder Road.

The law they swore they'd get him, but the devil got him first. On the 1st of April, 1954, a federal man sent word he'd better make his run no more. He said 200 agents were covering the state. Whichever road he tried to take, they'd get him sure his fate.

I hope you dug that. Oh, born 109 years ago, earlier this month, Robert Mitchum. And I think that's how today's going to unfold. Unexpectedly, perhaps. I know the song well, and I noticed the connections to Knoxville mentioned, the Kingston Pike and such. And of course, Dolly Parton was from Sevierville, which is just a hop and skip up the holler from Knoxville. So that worked out unexpectedly well. I have a bunch of music ready to share, but I'm not sure exactly how we're going to do it, and that's part of the fun, at least for me, maybe not for everyone else. As I said, I'm Donald Plesky, and I'm pleased to have this time with you every Sunday afternoon when I can share 2 hours of the best of our kind of music. Let's get a little heavy before we lighten things up again. A reminder, Bob Dylan once sang the words, and I'll try not to slip into my horrible Bob Dylan impression. They say that patriotism is the last refuge to which the scoundrel clings. Steal a little, and they throw you in jail. Steal a lot, and they make you king. Okay, I slipped into it. You know why I'm saying those words, though, why I'm playing this song. We all know. Here's Sweetheart Like You. Guy Davis does the honors.

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He say that vanity got the best of him, 'cause he sure left here in style. By the way, that's a cute hat that you wear, honey, and a smile so hard to resist. 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

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You kind of remind me of her the way you laugh. In order to deal in this game, you gotta make the queen disappear. 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

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Still a little and they throw you in jail, but still a lot and they make you king. There's only one step down from here, baby. It's called the land of permanent bliss. What's a sweetheart like you?

Amethyst Kia from Turntable One, with guest playing guitar and doing some singing, Billy Strings. Straight out of Johnson City, Tennessee, in the heart of Appalachia, is Amethyst Kia, I Will Not Go Down, a song from her Still Bright album of a couple years ago, and one which I think works with Sweetheart Like You by Guy Davis. Billy Strings has a new album out this week, and if I have time, I'll play a song from it in the next hour. And on next week's show, I intend to feature an old-timey country artist from Johnson City, Tennessee, Buffalo Johnson. Our text line here at the studio is 780-492-2577. That's 492-CJSR if you want to get a hold of me. Like, if there's no sounds coming out of your radio, let me know. Before we know it, like in 2 weeks, the folk clubs and area presenters will begin their new seasons. Somehow the end of August has arrived, and I know teacher friends and students have been back already, and classes start here on campus on Tuesday. Seems to get earlier every year, doesn't it? New Moon Folk Club begins September 18th with the Darina Harvey Band. Northern Lights Folk Club goes the next night, featuring The Gift, the Ian Tyson tribute. And a new outfit, the Prairie Song Folk Club, launches October 1st with my pal Ben Suris and, from Northern Alberta, my other pal, Matt Patershuk. Matt sent me a t-shirt several years ago. Made me a lifelong fan. Lots of shows coming our direction. As well as in Leduc, their McLab Theater season begins the week after next with Tracy Miller, Steve Poltz, and a bunch of others, including Dave McCann on the 16th of this month of September, Jay Gildy on October 1st, and Mark Davis from our city, October 7th. Let's check in with a few of these artists, beginning with Ben Suris, and a song about the father-son relationship. You'll recall, I was heading west to meet my birth family members this week, including, pending final DNA results, which we're still waiting on, my birth father. He is 85, and most likely, because of that, he and I will never know each other's full stories. But we had several nice and sometimes hilarious visits, and for the very first time, I got to spend 48 hours

an intense 48 hours with great people who share their actual blood with me and who are willing to share their stories and their culture with a newly discovered relative. Here's Ben Saris singing about fathers. In the last

Mark, excuse me, Mark Davis, whose latest song, Who's the Hawk and Who's the Dove, is what we just heard, and he'll be in Leduc on October the 7th. We also heard from Dave McCann, who will be south of Edmonton on September the 16th. Sticks and Stones is a song I played. And Ben Suris starts the Prairie Song Folk Club season October the 1st. And I should mention, my birth father isn't in his deathbed, but the sentiment of Ben's song felt right, holds true. I have long enjoyed Métis singer-songwriter Amanda Rayon, and after being welcomed into my Métis family this past week, the Prudence, this song rings closer to my heart than ever.

fervor coolie favorite, D.B. Riley. You may not encounter him elsewhere, but a few years back, man, he had a nice little string of records. no doubt with her song, We're All Going Straight to Hell. Okay, let's get some more recent songs going here, including from Alberta favorites like Scott Cook and honorary Hurtin' Albertan, Sean Burns, with his band Lost Country.

sending Gordy 10 trees. Out to my friends, Cheryl and Ross. Not sure if they're back at the cabin this weekend, but I do know they go up there quite often, and I do know they enjoyed that song when I played it a few weeks back. Gordy 10 trees from his new album, Dandelion Blue. Back at the cabin. We'll finish off this hour of Fervor Cooley's Roots of Canna and Bluegrass here on CJSR with a brand new song, brand new album from Lyle Strickland out of Missouri. Shooter of Truth. We could all use a shooter of truth. It arrived in my mailbox just on Thursday, and I fell in love with it right off the bat. Here's Homewrecker on CJSR.

0: That what you wanted?
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Welcome back to Fervor Coolies, Roots of Canna and Bluegrass on CJSR. I'm your host, Donald Topluski, and I started last hour remembering Miss Dolly, and I thought appropriate, let's have her ease us into our bluegrass time together as well. Following a similar theme, I played Robert Mitchum second up last time, and the Ballad of Thunder Road. Let's hear what Jim and Jesse did with it in 1967 as we kick off our Bluegrass Hour together.

Oh boy. No matter how hard I try, I always seem to find a way to mess things up when I'm bouncing between the CD player and the laptop. But that's life. Hopefully that didn't disturb you too much. We just heard Veranda from their most recent album. And I'll tell you what else we heard in just a second. All right, what am I doing here? Okay. Hi. Hope your Sunday afternoon is going swell. When I walked into the studio a couple hours ago, it was a overcast but pleasant day out, a bit warm. Hope that has continued. The end of the world could happen and I wouldn't know it down here. There's no light, there's no nothing. As I mentioned last week, the bluegrass world lost two of its leaders in Alan Mills of Lost and Found and Pat Enright of the Nashville Bluegrass Band. Definitely bluegrass icons, and both bands, by coincidence, were elected to the Bluegrass Hall of Fame this year to be inducted in October. That's how things go sometimes, especially in the bluegrass world. The IBMA is not known for giving people their flowers while they're living. So we're going to listen to Alan Mills. Again, we just heard a few seconds of he and the Lost and Found, followed by Pat Enright, singing lead for the Nashville Bluegrass Band. Two songs covering very different parts of life.

new one from the Cody Norris Show, always a popular band in these parts. I imagine most everywhere else. Well, most of their recent album, Spirit of America, isn't of interest to many, if not most Canadians, for especially these days. Almost everyone digs a turn at a Johnny Horton song, so I thought I'd sneak that in there, despite the fact that, well, it didn't turn out so well for our compatriots. Back then, many years ago. There. Anyway, let's leave politics aside for a minute, and let's go to some malfeasance, mayhem, and murder. This one offers a bluegrass twist on our usual triple M. The Graskills, Bend in the River. Enjoy this one.

0: I've loved that song since the first time I heard it in 1988. Nancy Griffith's Love at the Five and Dime from the forthcoming Nothing Fancy album. Before Nothing Fancy, the Derangers, Can't Outlast My Bills. We're going to go to an information break and then come back with fresh music from the High Fidelity Bluegrass Band. 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

brand new from Billy Strings and his new album, So Much for Goodbyes. The song was, of course, Remember to Cry. Nice to hear fresh music from Billy Strings. Well, let's slide into some Canadian grass. A few months ago, I was, as I tend to do, shopping at the Sally Ann, and I found a copy of the Bluegrass Orphans album. They were a Southern Alberta band about 20 years ago, and it's a decent album. So let's play Too Caught Up from their album Up to My Knees, and then we're going to go to Annie Stanek and Nick Hornbuckle, maybe some Reichman and the Jaybirds. Who knows where we're going to go? Enjoy these slices of Canadian bluegrass.

That was the instrumental Skating on the Harbor Front, a Chris Kuhl song performed by Miles Zirwell. And I believe he has Eli West playing guitar on that one. Hope you enjoyed that little acoustic number. Prior to Miles,

we heard from the Spinney Brothers. My music comes from Bill. I realize I didn't play a Bill Monroe song today, so that'll have to do. John Reichman and the Jaybirds, prior to Nova Scotia's Spinney Brothers with Train on the Island from their Salish Sea album. And we heard the Jaybirds' banjo player, Nick Hornbuckle, along with Kathy Kallick's fiddle player, Annie Staninick. Walk Along John. And we started that extended set of Canadian bluegrass and roots music with the Bluegrass Orphans, Too Caught Up. Well, based on the condition of my mouth, it's getting kind of gamey. I believe it's time for us to say goodbye today. I thank you very much for joining me here on Fervor Cooley's Roots of Canada and Bluegrass on CJSR each and every Sunday. I'll be back next Sunday at 2 o'clock Mountain with another 2 hours of our kind of music. As I leave you today, I hope you will remember that we all move in small circles. And as Mr. Scruggs said long ago, be nice. From the CJSR vinyl shelves, here's Flatten Scruggs. Get in line, brother. Thanks for joining me today.

0: Do you know the indigenous name of where you live? Let's hear from Edna Elias. Elias is from Kugluktuk, Nunavut.
1: Anangnak. Anangnak is Inuktun for breath of life or spirit. Between 1950 and 1960, a tuberculosis epidemic ravaged the Inuit after it was brought to the Arctic. Many were flown into Edmonton and treated at medical facilities built specifically for Indigenous peoples. It was in those hospitals where many faced prejudiced medical attention, including shock treatments, experiments, and sterilization. Adults, children, and babies were separated from their families and on average spent 2.5 years living in these hospitals.

0: Many people died and were never reunited with their families. Even in death, many were buried in unmarked graves and their families were never notified. Tuberculosis took the breath and spirit of many who were brought to the Charles Council Indian Hospital, which is located in the ward. Anangnak is Inuktun for breath of life or spirit. The name was given to honor those who never made it home.
1: We're grateful to Pipiguan, Pitaguan, and the City of Edmonton for permission to use these ward naming videos. Learn more at edmonton.ca/Indigenous Ward Names.
2: 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We start on time. 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

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Be nice to each other. It's close quarters. But say hello. You guys are all friendly people, right? All right, we'll be right back. Thanks, everyone.

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6: Well, thank you for that, Patrick, and thank you for Goose coming up to Vancouver. They did do some shows out in Toronto earlier, but they've been coming across the border quite a bit, and I am very happy with that, as much as I haven't been able to see them this year, except for, well, down at Mexico at their wonderful El Gonzo Festival that I would highly recommend. It's getting better every year. A must-see, I think. Anyways, yes, that was from the Commodore, and that's probably about the smallest show they're going to do this year. The Commodore holds around 950 people. They don't do shows under 1,000 people, I don't think, really too much anymore. That was from August 18th, just a little over a week ago. And yes, of this year. And what we heard was Hunger Sight, which is really one of my favorite tunes of theirs. We're going to have a couple more tunes a little later, a couple of cover tunes that they did. This show really was one of my favorites that I've heard this year on the late summer tour. Anyways, one that I really, really like the looks of is the Frost Theater, but that hasn't been released, and part of me thinks that it is eventually, and maybe it'll be an actual album that they're going to release. But yeah, we'll have a couple cover tunes later that are two of my favorite covers that they do, but enough on that. We're going to return to something that I was playing last weekend. This is a couple of my favorite songs from one of my favorite shows ever, Yusofa Sidibe and the Mystic Rhythm Band featuring Steve Kimmock from July 18th of 2010, a show that I looked for, oh, what was it now, 11 years or so, maybe more. I had a chance to talk to Steve once about this show and told him, you know, it's one of my favorite shows I've ever been to. And he said, you know, when he thinks about it, he thinks it's his favorite too. Anyways, enough of my talking. We'll give you the, I believe this should be the last or the second or the third last and then the last tune of the day that they did there. And the Starbelly Jam is in Crawford, British Columbia, just across the ferry that takes you from the west bank to the east bank, between just north of Nelson. So let's hear it. Once again, I really, really like this stuff. It's really good. Talk to you on the other side of, be close to the end of this hour here. Here we go.

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2: Well, thank you for that, and never miss the McGowans, too. Anyways, so one quick note about, since the McGowans just came up there, I was at the show with Paul McGowan, and it was a started out really raining hard. I can't remember how long it went or whatever, but fortunately, he had brought in an extra raincoat, which I had borrowed. Anyways, much to do about nothing. So what did we hear, you may ask? Well, it was the third last and the last song from that show of Yusofa Sidibe and the Mystic Rhythm Band with Steve Kimmock from July 18th of 2010. And as far as I know, they had only played one song before that. I got to try and figure out where that was. But they had gotten together at a festival and did one song, and I guess decided, hey, let's hook up. And Starbelly Jam Festival was the place, and I thank them so much for that. And it's a small festival, and that was, I hope you enjoyed that as much as I did. But the songs we heard was Terry Soba and Music Is My Life. And speaking of Music Is My Life, Goose is right up there right now with that. Goose's Rick Mitarotonda on guitar, pretty much the starter of the band, Peter Anspach on guitar and keyboards. What else? We have Cotter Ellis on drums and Trevor Weeks on bass. And we're going back to the Vancouver show. And we're going to the opening track of the second set. And we're going to have two covers that they did that day, and two of my favorite covers that they do. And they do really, really cool covers, way different than the actual artist. Well, a little more jamming. And yes, as I say, this is from the Commodore Ballroom in Vancouver on August 18th of this year, just a little over a week ago. And yeah, 950 people in the building. That would have been a pretty good show to have made, I must say that. And let's just take it away, Goose. I'm sure you're going to recognize the next two tracks in particular. And here we go. Okay.

Alrighty, roll!

That was the second set opener of the Goose's recent show at the Commodore in Vancouver, just on the, what was it, 18th of this month? Yes. And we're going to go four songs into another cover I'm sure you're going to know, and I don't usually tell you what you're going to hear beforehand, because at these shows you have no idea what they're going to play generally. But anyways, little thing about this song, I just would love it if the crowd start doing a little something different at this song. It's Electric Avenue. But anyways, I don't know, when I see it, I like to see going down to, well, when it gets to the Electric Avenue part, say Electric Avenue or sing it loudly or whatever. I don't know. I'm just being goofy, I guess. Here we go. I really do like this version.

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3: It's Metro Cinema's 2026-2027 season, marking 50 years of that monster, the beast of cinema in Edmonton. And it's kicking off Friday, September 4th, with a screening of Steven Spielberg's cinematic spaceship,
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7: Do you know the Indigenous name of where you live? Let's hear from Laverne First Rider. This ward is named after a migration pattern.
8: Ibikwakanipiotsi is Blackfoot and means the northern migration of the bison for calving season. It was known that bison would migrate up to 300 kilometers north of the North Saskatchewan River to the safety of artesian wells to gather for the winter. This is where they would birth their calves, and in the warmer spring weather, the bison would begin their migration south again. The Blackfoot followed the bison to these northern wells, but limited bison kill. Traditionally, dogs were used to help transport belongings and lodgings. The Blackfoot traveled to secure resources based on annual weather patterns of the plains. This type of travel and harvesting in multiple places during the course of the year involve considerable planning and cooperation by all members. It was complex because larger bands separated into smaller clans for portions of the year and came together in larger groups for big events like celebrations and ceremonies. These cycles of union and dispersal were as central to cultural survival and renewal as was the acquisition of food and resources. Ibikwakanipiotsi is Blackfoot and means the northern migration of the bison for calving season.
7: We're grateful to Pipiguan, Pitaguan, and the City of Edmonton for permission to use these ward naming videos. Learn more at

0: edmonton.ca/indigenous ward names.
1: Howdy folks, this is Steve Berlin from Los Lobos, urging you to listen to the Sunday show on CJSR. See you there.
2: Well, I hope you are. Nope, all is well with you, Steve. And yeah, all is pretty good with Goose these days. I must say that, what did we hear? Well, we started out with the first set, the second set opener there. You Spin Me Round Like a Record. And that is a tune by Dead or Alive. First played December 14th of 2024. It's been played 10 times now. Or maybe that makes it 11. Anyways, then we heard Electric Avenue, and that's actually been played 43 times, and it works since December 22 of 2018, the Eddie Grant Show, and it's been played an average of 13 times every, since its first inception, 13 times every, it's been played every 13 shows, let me get that one right. And then we heard one that I really wasn't all that familiar with until just recently, and that's Don't Leave Me This Way. It was the second set ender, the last tune we heard. And that is a Harold Melvin and the Blue Notes tune. And it's been played 11 times and 13 on the three on the present tour. Let me leave it at that. Oh, I'm tongue twisting myself. Anyways, Dolly Parton just died just this last week. And what we're going to do is we're going to give you a tune by hers and by her. Let me put it that way. And yeah, the Grateful Dead actually have done a played, I think Tomorrow Is Forever, 8 times. I believe this was the 7th one. We will leave it at that. And let's just listen, and we'll have a fare thee well for old Dolly. And yeah, you have been listening to the Sunday show, and I am your grateful host here, Mark. Let's press the magic button and get things going. This is Tomorrow Is Forever.

Well, they're the, well, Dolly, hope everything, well, everything did work out right for you. You had a great life, I believe. Anyways, lots of fans loved you, so one last tune here for her, I guess. Going Down the Road Feeling Bad by Daniel Donato from August 3rd of this year at the Airport Tavern Music Hall. And oh yes, that was Fare Thee Well, of course, our Broke Down Palace. And we started that off with Tomorrow Is Forever, a Dolly Parton tune done by the Grateful Dead. And that was the first time they had played that. Have a grateful week. We shall see you next time. Might not be a live show next week. I'm hoping to make it down out to Jasper. Here we go. Take care. Go listen to live music. You've got me. Tell them Mark sent you.

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3: 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And it's kicking off Friday, September 4th, with a screening of Steven Spielberg's cinematic spaceship,
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